0: BB Radio. Mehr Musik bei der Arbeit. Mit Ida.
1: Yeah, yeah. I will find the time, we will find the timing. 'Cause you are on my mind, I hope that you don't mind it. You know that I want you, you know that I want you next to me. But if you need some space, I will step away. And I know it might sound stupid, but for me, yeah, I just gotta keep believing, and I've heard

waiting up, saving all my precious time, losing light. I'm missing my same old us before we learned our truth too late.